0: Canton's greatest hits, Sunny 101.7. So happy it's the weekend, man. Enjoyed every single moment of it. That's the way I go. And hit buttons that play great music for you. I appreciate you listening. Monday, we're back with more keywords for you to win a $1,000 payday. Congratulations going out to Michelle.
1: Yes! That's amazing! Thank you so much. Oh my gosh, I listen to you guys all the time. Amazing.
0: Yes, well, we appreciate you listening all the time. Way to go. That's Michelle, $1,000 winner right there. It's a $1,000 payday, and it's going to be back Monday morning for you.
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Sunny 101.7. It is the Hitman Monday morning. Murphy, Sam, and Jody are going to be back and ready to start a new week. They'll catch you up on the latest with Jody's Three Things You Need to Know or Sam's Music News. It's happening right here on Sunny. Maybe.

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Sunny 101.7, Kenton's greatest hits. We are all about the cash around here. Summertime is rolling on, and we know that that cash means a lot. 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

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Hey, thanks for making some good requests on a Saturday night. 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I'll get it here in the studio. 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

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Frontman John Kay wrote this iconic lyric and melody for Magic Carpet Ride in just 20 minutes, and it became one of the biggest hits. This is Steppenwolf.

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1: Love sharing some knowledge with you. 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Right now, it's Crowded House.

Sunny 101.7, Canton's greatest hits. You know, it's one of the regrets I have. There's two artists that I've never seen, and I had a chance to see both of them, and I blew it. One is the Rolling Stones, and the second is this guy here, straight out of Long Island, New York. That's where I'm from. I hope I get to someday hear him if he's back on tour and feeling better. Billy Joel and Piano Man.

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1: By the way, 1965 was the year of the word can't. 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
1: Hey, we still got good music this hour to play for you. The weekend is still underway. Saturday night's not over. We got Michael Jackson on the way, Man in the Mirror. We got Dobie Gray, Drift Away. We got the Beatles and Come Together on now.

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All right, here we go. Leaving you with Domi Gray tonight and Drift Away. Love that it's the weekend, and thank you for listening.

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1: I'm Jeff Tyson. So many great memories with all the songs we're playing. 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What were you doing? Here's Frankie Valli.

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I'm Jeff Tyson. So glad you're making us part of the morning. Appreciate you checking in, Julia. It's the Drifters and Under the Boardwalk.

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1: I'm Jeff Tyson, keeping this variety rolling for us. 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
1: I'm Jeff Tyson. No doubt about it. Variety is what we love around here. Buffalo Springfield coming up for us. Joe Walsh on the way too. We're the Spinners.

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All you have to do is click that talkback mic and record your message. 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

Sunny 101.7. I'm Jeff Tyson from the Electric Light Orchestra. To Van Morrison for Linda this morning. Up working out already? Yeah, well, thank you for checking in. This is for you and all those brown-eyed girls this morning.

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1: I'm Jeff Tyson. It's Benny King and Stand By Me. Hey, I'm right here this morning. 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
2: 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What you will see is a vehicle that can take punch after...
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1: I'm Jeff Tyson. That is going to do it for me. 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

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Thank you guys for tuning in this weekend. Steve Miller Band by suggestion for Damien, and here's Rockin' Me.

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Sunny 101.7. I know a lot of people these days downsizing, moving to different states. Well, according to the Visual Capitalist, the best states to move to this year. I have the breakdown in 8 minutes. Alana Miles is on first. The song, a little bit of references to Elvis and Black Velvet.

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0: Sunny 101.7, Canton's greatest hits. Roy Orbison, there's the Big O. And Oh, Pretty Woman, Hart and Jackson Brown coming up. The Visual Capitalists. A lot of people are downsizing. They're moving. My daughter just moved. She actually stayed in the same community. She moved like two blocks over at her housewarming last weekend. Best dates to move to in 2026. Now, it's based on safety, healthcare, education, and quality of life. Your top five? Maine. Well, they do have a good lobster. Virginia? Well, they are known for lovers. And they got great crab in Virginia. Idaho, good spuds. Utah, I'll give you a minute on that one. And number one, the best state to move to in 2026, New Hampshire.
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0: Canton's greatest hits, Sunny 101.7. Weekend is on, and so are we, and it's back tomorrow morning, bright and early, 9 a.m. It's the return of the $1,000 Great Gas Giveaway. 9 more chances tomorrow to win $1,000. Way to go, Paul. He wants some money on Friday going into the weekend.
1: All right. Yeah. I feel great. I can use the money. I've been entering to win these contests for the last few years, and this is the first time, obviously, that I won. I answered this call because I've known that the numbers are blocked sometimes, and I answer any call that's going to come after I enter a contest.
0: I tell everybody, make sure you pick

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Sunny 101.7. A little after 8 o'clock in the morning, I'm Craig Stevens. The weekend is on. Beatles, Stevie Wonder coming up. So if you want a happy Sunday, list is out from Real Simple. Top activities for you today to make it a happier day. It's next after Rick Springfield.

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It's Craig Stevens. And tomorrow morning, grab your coffee and start your day with Murphy, Sam, and Jody. You'll get caught up with Jody's Hollywood Outsider tomorrow on Sunny.

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0: Sunny 101.7, Canton's greatest hits. Weekend is on, and so are we, and it's back tomorrow morning, bright and early, 9 a.m. It's the return of the $1,000 Great Gas Giveaway. Nine more chances tomorrow to win $1,000. Way to go, Paul. He wants some money on Friday going into the weekend.
1: All right. Yeah. I feel great. I can use the money. I've been entering to win these contests the last few years, and this is the first time, obviously, that I won. I answered this call because I've known that the numbers are blocked sometimes, and I answer any call that's going to

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Thank you for making us a preset in the car and on our free iHeartRadio app. Your favorite music, just one button away. Great playlist for you this morning. 60s, 70s, and 80s. It's Michael, Man in the Mirror.

Sunny 101.7, Canton's greatest hits. A little after 9 o'clock, I'm Craig Stevens. So my happy place, my wife and I, we always spend at least a week in midsummer. Love going to the beach. Well, the top bad beach behaviors that annoy people. Well, when I run down this list, I'm sure you all can relate.

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It's late.

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0: 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Weekend is on, and so are we, and it's back tomorrow morning, bright and early, 9 a.m. It's the return of the $1,000 Great Gas Giveaway. 9 more chances tomorrow to win $1,000. Way to go, Paul. He wants some money on Friday going into the weekend.
1: All right. Yeah. I feel great. I can use the money. I've been entering to win these contests for the last few years, and this is the first time, obviously, that I won. I answered this call because I've known that the numbers are blocked sometimes, and I answer any call that's going to come after I enter a contest.
0: I tell everybody, make sure you pick up that phone.

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Enjoy your day, the rest of your Sunday. I'll be back tomorrow. Hey, don't forget, 9 more chances tomorrow to win $1,000 in the $1,000 Great Gas Giveaway. I'm going to head on out of here with some classic Motown from Smoke.

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1: Hope you're having a great weekend so far and enjoying your Sunday fun day with us. My name is Christina. We've got some Frankie Valli on the way. Steely Dan, if there's something you want to hear, don't be shy. Let me know. 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

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We appreciate you spending part of your day with us. 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
1: 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And actually, if you've got one that you've been kind of putting together, let her know about it. 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

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So if you're going to go abroad, you might want to look into some of the world's friendliest cities, okay? Survey of travelers found that a handful of cities in the UK, I mean, overall just a great country to visit. Paris, France was also listed. No way. That can't be true.

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1: So you know when you are in a job interview and then they ask you at the end, are there any questions for us? There is a question you should particularly be asking because companies are not creating roles for fun. Someone has an issue that they need handled, and that's why they are looking for someone to take care of it. So basically, you should be asking, what's broken? Okay. A year from now, what will make you say that this hire worked out? What is the part of the job that people underestimate? Things like that. You should definitely be asking questions too in a job interview.
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1: 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Sarah, what are you hoping to do for the rest of the summer here?
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1: All right, let's do some Doobie Gray coming up. Also, classic from Four Tops. Oh, the perfect summer songs. Next after Bonnie Tyler.

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1: Make sure you check in with our friend Martha Quinn tomorrow and every weekday at 12 o'clock noon for Martha's Mixtape. She plays three songs with a common theme. It's a lot of fun. And if you have a great idea, let her know about it.

Sunny 101.7. Just after 3 o'clock, I'm Jeff Davis. Happy Sunday. We're getting down with more of the greatest hits back-to-back. Queen and the Righteous Brothers are just ahead. You talk about variety. We got it for you. KC and the Sunshine Band.

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0: Canton's greatest hits, Sunny 101.7. Hold on, it's Eddie Money and more of the greatest hits back to back. I'm Jeff Davis, heading toward 4 o'clock here. Happy Sunday. A-ha and the Eagles are just ahead as we get into another long set. Speaking of long sets, good music, the iHeartRadio Music Festival, presented by Capital One. It's coming back September 18th to 19th in Las Vegas. 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Something for everybody. You got BTS, the Goo Goo Dolls, Kenny Chesney, Snoop Dogg, and that's just a sampling. 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

Sunny 101.7, Canton's greatest hits. I'm Jeff Davis, and we are back into another long set of the greatest hits. You know, before you head out in the fast lane, make sure you fill up. 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

Sunny 101.7, Canton's greatest hits. The Cars and the Beatles are coming up. I'm Jeff Davis, just after 4 o'clock. And now from the classic movie Mannequin, nothing's going to stop us now. Here's Starship. I guess the happy ending is that the mannequin comes alive, moves to New York City, and hangs out with Sarah Jessica Parker in the city. It's the

Money 101.7. I'm Jeff Davis. We start today with a daily dose of good news. The morning pick-me-up at 7:10 with Murphy, Sam, and Jody. It's tomorrow morning right here on Canton's greatest hits, Sunny 101.7.

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1: I'm Jeff Davis. 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

0: Canton's greatest hits, Sunny 101.7. There's Madonna, Into the Groove. You know, she said Billy Idol once stole a taxi from her. Interesting. I'm Jeff Davis. Got Robert Palmer and War coming up. 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
1: I'm Jeff Davis. 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Just whatever. You're looking for the greatest hits back to back. Make sure you

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Sunny 101.7, Canton's greatest hits. I'm Jeff Davis. It is just after 5 o'clock. Happy Sunday afternoon. Elton John and the Eagles are coming up for you. You know, Phil Collins has pretty much stopped making music. He's been avoiding his studio in his house, but now he's changed his mind. He says he has some new stuff coming, and he's heading back down to the studio. Take me home.

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I'm Jeff Davis. 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

Sunny 101.7. Neil Diamond and Cracklin' Rosie. A song which is about a bottle of wine. I thought Rosie was a girl. Jeff Davis. Steve Miller Band coming up. Now CCR. You know,

0: Canton's greatest hits, Sunny 101.7. Those funky kicks going down in the city. The Steve Miller Band and Jet Airliner. I'm Jeff Davis. Boy, the fuel prices have really caused the airline industry to raise prices. We'd like to help you, though, with your gas price. It's our $1,000 Great Gas Giveaway, and we're doing it again tomorrow morning. 9 a.m. is the first keyword of the day. 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So that's a pretty good deal. $1,000 Great Gas Giveaway. 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Keywords are back starting tomorrow morning at 9. Roy Orbison and Pat Benatar. We're going to come right back with more of the greatest hits next.
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1: Oh, Pretty Woman, it's Roy Orbison, a song inspired by his wife, Claudette. Jeff Davis, heading towards 6 o'clock. More of the greatest hits back-to-back. Heartbreaker, Pat Benatar.

Sunny 101.7. I'm Jeff Davis. We made it to Sunday evening just after 6 o'clock. Got the Hollies and Eric Clapton on the way. Michael Jackson now. Man in the Mirror.

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1: 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Enjoy the rest of your Sunday evening with more of the greatest hits. Here's Elton John. It's a

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All right, what's going on? Hitman Hayes checking in. The weekend's not over. It's Sunday night, but the weekend doesn't over. We got you covered. Good music this hour from Benny King, Lynyrd Skynyrd. How about Madonna on for you?

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1: You know, I always feel inclined to tell you that if you and I ever meet in a karaoke bar, most likely you're going to hear me sing this song. This is my karaoke song. We can do it together, but I'm just letting you know. We'll do it together if this is your karaoke song. So next time we're at the same karaoke joint, you may hear me with this one. Hotel California, how about the Eagles on a Sunday night?

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1: 1978, Baby Come Back by the band Player is the ultimate heartbreak anthem. Now, if you did not know, it famously spent 3 weeks at number one of the Billboard Hot 100 and became one of the defining yacht rock tracks of the decade. We still get to enjoy it today in 2026.